Stop. The weekend has arrived. Welcome to it. Lindsay Marie here for a good time. A long time. I mean, at least till midnight. It's Chicago's alternative. All day, every day, and all night, too. 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

0: Story of the year. 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
20: You know, I watched a video the other day about kids getting landlines at home. We haven't had a landline in my house in I can't even tell you how long, but seeing these parents about my age being teleported back to their own childhoods, a simpler time before screens, was really powerful. And as for the kids, they sat and had conversations with their grandparents without multitasking or being distracted by a screen. I thought this was a great way to have kids stay in touch with family members and friends without getting sucked into the smartphone era too young. Of course, you need other people close by to hop on board as well if this is something that's going to work. Perhaps most important, I realized, these relics can be a great conversation starter with your children. You can talk about what it really means to be connected in this day and age. Things have changed a lot. I'm Dr. Sanjay Gupta, helping you live a better life.

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0: If you miss a moment of Brian and Kenzie in the morning, you miss a lot. Chase's 100th movie review happened on Friday. The Wizard of Oz. You can hear the whole review on the Brian and Kenzie podcast. His take was Dorothy was the villain.
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20: Sometimes you can tell a lot about what someone wants to do offline by looking at what they do online. Let me tell you about Pinterest's first parenting trend report. Pinterest is a huge platform. They have 600 million monthly users, 80 billion searches per month. The report found a shift from the iPad kid era to now, when parents are actually more interested in real-world adventures and hands-on activities. The Global Trends and Insights lead at Pinterest told us, families are thoughtfully designing childhoods rooted in creativity, intention, and meaningful experiences. One psychologist we spoke to said he sees this as a reflection of parents' desire to build core capacities in their children. Resilience, curiosity, self-regulation, empathy. These things don't grow automatically, but are built through lived experience. I'm Dr. Sanjay Gupta, helping you live a better life.

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The new album, his debut solo album for the first time in 15 years. We get new music from a Beastie Boy, none other than Mike D. Love that. What else happened today? Oh, the alien thing. Yeah, we'll have to talk about that later. Lindsay Marie with Young the Giant here. It's Different Kind of Love on Q101.

It's 1 billion spins, streams, I should say, for that song. Thanks for the memories, and Fall Out Boy has persevered through the years for 1 billion listens. Pretty great. Fall Out Boy for the masses. Julia Wolf, too. Her latest, In My Room on Q101.

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13: You and I have never met, but I'm willing to bet that there is something you would like to do, but you feel like you can't, that it's too hard, that you don't deserve it. A colleague of mine recently told me about this new book called Brave Shift, 30 Mindset Changes to Transform Your Life. It's written by a woman named Michelle Carrer. Carrer says the one thing most people forget when they set a goal is to attach a reason to it. Having that reason is big. Because when you don't want to do something that's necessary to reach your goal, you can go back to your reason to find the motivation you need. Try to frame your goal as something you want to achieve, as opposed to being a bad part of yourself that you want to change. That will make you more likely to succeed, as will asking for help. 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I'm Dr. Sanjay Gupta, helping you live a better life.
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0: 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My name's blurry face and I care what you think. Somebody told me you had a boyfriend.
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What's your plans? 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
2: Q.

Bittersweet Symphony on Q101. It's the sweetest thing you'll see on the internet this week. And it's video of that Cubs fan throwing out the first pitch at Wrigley Field. The Cubs fan that was saved by the White Sox fan's kidney donation. Thanks to him, she got to live to see another day and got a great view on field at Wrigley Field throwing out the first pitch this year. So sweet. I love this city. Q101.

0: If you miss a moment of Brian and Kenzie in the morning, you miss a lot.
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13: You know, I watched a video the other day about kids getting landlines at home. We haven't had a landline in my house in, I can't even tell you how long. But seeing these parents about my age being teleported back to their own childhoods, a simpler time before screens, was really powerful. And as for the kids, they sat and had conversations with their grandparents without multitasking or being distracted by a screen. I thought this was a great way to have kids stay in touch with family members and friends without getting sucked into the smartphone era too young. Of course, you need other people close by to hop on board as well if this is something that's going to work. Perhaps most important, I realized, these relics can be a great conversation starter with your children. You can talk about what it really means to be connected in this day and age. Things have changed a lot. I'm Dr. Sanjay Gupta, helping you live a better life.
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Trent Reznor's unraveling at the end of the downward spiral for you. It's Q101. It is Mental Health Awareness Month. I'm sure you're aware of it. Do you need help? Dial 988 or text 988. All right? It's not just a suicide prevention line. It's also a great resource in times of extreme stress. And that's what it's there for. 988. Got it? Good. Dave Grohl's my favorite life coach. New Foo sounds as good as this, your favorite toy on Q101.

0: All right, all right, all right. It's the Bears Stadium 3 Card Monty. Place your bets. Keep your eye on the cards. Where's the stadium now?
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0: Sorry, kiddo. That's the Chicago Lakefront. Bad chance of that happening. Let's go double or nothing between Arlington and Indiana. Here we go.
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9: You and I have never met, but I'm willing to bet that there is something you would like to do, but you feel like you can't, that it's too hard, that you don't deserve it. A colleague of mine recently told me about this new book called Brave Shift, 30 Mindset Changes to Transform Your Life. It's written by a woman named Michelle Carrer. Carrer says the one thing most people forget when they set a goal is to attach a reason to it. Having that reason is big. Because when you don't want to do something that's necessary to reach your goal, you can go back to your reason to find the motivation you need. Try to frame your goal as something you want to achieve, as opposed to being a bad part of yourself that you want to change. That will make you more likely to succeed, as will asking for help. All of us need it, and it makes people feel good to help you achieve your goals. I'm Dr. Sanjay Gupta, helping you live a better life.
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0: If you miss a moment of Brian and Kenzie in the morning, you miss a lot. Case's 100th movie review happened on Friday. The Wizard of Oz. 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His take was Dorothy was the villain. 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
19: When it comes to the myriad reasons people don't get enough exercise, psychologist Diana Hill has heard them all. She's the author of a new book with a great title, I Know I Should Exercise, But. On a recent episode of my podcast, Chasing Life, Hill told me the number one reason people don't exercise is because they don't feel like they have enough time. She told us that she encourages people she works with to shift from an either-or mindset to a both-and mindset. Hill herself uses time at her son's baseball game to walk around the field cheering him on instead of sitting on the sidelines. She also recommends setting up your space at home, at work, in the car to facilitate movement. So every night before I go to bed, I lay out my workout clothes next to my bathroom sink so they are waiting there for me as a good reminder. I'm Dr. Sanjay Gupta, helping you live a better life.
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11: We are finally starting to learn more things we can do to keep our brains sharp as we age. A lot of people think crossword puzzles or Sudoku might do the trick, but the science doesn't really bear that out. What one recent study found, though, was that a certain type of brain training seems to have a significant impact on cognition as we get older. It wasn't memory or even problem-solving tasks that moved the needle. It was an interactive computerized game that tested the ability to recognize two separate images in faster and faster sequences. It's what we call a task of divided attention, in which you don't have a conscious strategy on how to improve. That's according to the study's lead author. You're just trying to do the best you can to figure out how to divide your attention. Now, the game in this study was called Double Decision. If you want to find it and try it out yourself. I'm Dr. Sanjay Gupta, helping you live a better life.
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0: 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A tetherball league?
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It's about time, right? Here's new music from Sincere Engineer. What do you think? 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
1: Hold on, there's one more slide on that disc.
0: Oh, what is it?
1: The proof.
0: It looks like a drawing made by a child.
1: Go through that. 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Mind the signs. Avoid the fines. It's not a game.
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22: You know, one of the weirder things I've seen on social media lately is parents feeding their babies butter, like whole sticks of butter. They swear that it helps them feel fuller after meals and get a good night's sleep, among other things. There's actually something to this. You know, butter is full of fat, which a rapidly growing infant needs, but eating butter all the time results in, quote, boxing out other important nutrients they need as well. Spokesperson for the Academy of Nutrition and Dietetics told us she recommends half a teaspoon to a teaspoon melted and then added to a puree. Or as they get older, you can drizzle oil or melted butter over cooked vegetables, she told us. We never say just give butter by itself, and it's not the only source of fat she would recommend. Avocados, hummus, fish, they are great sources of fat as well. And also great foods to introduce. I'm Dr. Sanjay Gupta, helping you live a better life.
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There's a lot of stuff to do in and around Chicago this weekend for you mother lovers. 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

The Pentagon nonchalantly just released more UFO files. I haven't had the time to comb through them. I'm not Tom DeLonge or anything. But I, for one, welcome our alien overlords. Sounds like a great time to me. Nurse Seller with Incubus here. It's Q101.

0: If you miss a moment of Brian and Kenzie in the morning, you miss a lot. Chase's 100th movie review happened on Friday. The Wizard of Oz. 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
9: Sometimes you can tell a lot about what someone wants to do offline by looking at what they do online. Let me tell you about Pinterest's first parenting trend report. Pinterest is a huge platform. They have 600 million monthly users, 80 billion searches per month. The report found a shift from the iPad kid era to now, when parents are actually more interested in real-world adventures and hands-on activities. The Global Trends and Insights lead at Pinterest told us families are thoughtfully designing childhoods rooted in creativity, intention, and meaningful experiences. One psychologist we spoke to said he sees this as a reflection of parents' desire to build core capacities in their children: resilience, curiosity, self-regulation, empathy. These things don't grow automatically, but are built through lived experience. I'm Dr. Sanjay Gupta, helping you live a better life.
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What can't the Cubs do? Man, they look so good this year. I don't want to jinx it, but I'm kind of feeling like I did in 2016. Anyone else? Taking on the Rangers all weekend long in Texas. Meanwhile, the White Sox get to work on the South Side. Q101. It's

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0: If you miss a moment of Brian and Kenzie in the morning, you miss a lot.
1: 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My therapist was in the moment going, his life is imploding now.
2: 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They don't ever say that in there?
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15: 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She told us that she encourages people she works with to shift from an either-or mindset to a both-and mindset. Hill herself uses time at her son's baseball game to walk around the field cheering him on, instead of sitting on the sidelines. She also recommends setting up your space at home, at work, in the car to facilitate movement. So every night before I go to bed, I lay out my workout clothes next to my bathroom sink, so they are waiting there for me as a good reminder. I'm Dr. Sanjay Gupta, helping you live a better life.
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0: Supposedly, the official state sandwich of Illinois is something called the horseshoe. 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

0: If you miss a moment of Brian and Kenzie in the morning, you miss a lot. Case's 100th movie review happened on Friday. The Wizard of Oz. You can hear the whole review on the Brian and Kenzie podcast. His take was Dorothy was the villain. The sister of Alphaba is in a wheelchair.
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16: We are finally starting to learn more things we can do to keep our brains sharp as we age. A lot of people think crossword puzzles or Sudoku might do the trick, but the science doesn't really bear that out. What one recent study found, though, was that a certain type of brain training seems to have a significant impact on cognition as we get older. It wasn't memory or even problem-solving tasks that moved the needle. It was an interactive computerized game that tested the ability to recognize two separate images in faster and faster sequences. It's what we call a task of divided attention, in which you don't have a conscious strategy on how to improve. That's according to the study's lead author. You're just trying to do the best you can to figure out how to divide your attention. Now, the game in this study was called Double Decision. If you want to find it and try it out yourself. I'm Dr. Sanjay Gupta, helping you live a better life.
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0: If you miss a moment of Brian and Kenzie in the morning, you miss a lot.
1: 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My therapist was in the moment going, his life is imploding now.
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0: already know that Q101 does great radio, but what else can it do? 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
1: I'm not sure what I'm doing. 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

0: you miss a moment of Brian and Kenzie in the morning, you miss a lot. Chase's 100th movie review happened on Friday. The Wizard of Oz. You can hear the whole review on the Brian and Kenzie podcast. His take was Dorothy was the villain. The sister of Alphaba is in a wheelchair.
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17: Getting your heart broken can be really rough. It'll happen to most of us at some point in our lives. It's not just an emotional experience, it's a physical one too. Often described as getting the wind knocked out of you, a knot in your stomach, trouble sleeping. I recently spoke about this with Dr. Yoram Yovel, a psychiatrist and neuroscientist. He was on my podcast, Chasing Life. Now, he told me heartbreak doesn't have to last forever, and while your inclination might be to withdraw, isolate, and shut down, it's often the opposite of what supports healing. One of the things that helps us the most is reconnecting to other people you love. And the reverse is also true, he said. If someone you care about is struggling, don't give up on them. You hold the power to comfort loved ones that are in deep physical or emotional distress. I'm Dr. Sanjay Gupta, helping you live a better life.
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0: 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So many great memories. The food, the fun, and the band.
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0: There are no condors at Picnic. 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I just wanna drift away. 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
0: It looks like a drawing made by a child.
1: Who drew that? 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

0: 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If you miss a moment of Brian and Kenzie in the morning, you miss a lot.
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0: If you miss a moment of Brian and Kenzie in the morning, you miss a lot. Case's 100th movie review happened on Friday. The Wizard of Oz. You can hear the whole review on the Brian and Kenzie podcast. His take was Dorothy was the villain.
1: The sister of Alphaba is in a wheelchair.
2: Well, if a house landed on me, I'd probably be in a wheelchair, too.
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0: Yeah, that's really bad.
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2: Oh, my God.
0: How do you feel about the movie now?
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0: It's almost pool season. 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Step one, find someone nearby that has a pool. 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

0: If you miss a moment of Brian and Kenzie in the morning, you miss a lot.
1: My therapist was dealing with the here and now. My therapist was in the moment going, his life is imploding now.
2: So they don't ask you, like, well, how was your childhood? They don't ever say that in there?
1: I did. I mean, I had a lot of childhood trauma that I needed to unpack, and eventually I did a type of therapy called EMDR therapy, not EDM therapy, common misconception.
2: That would be horrible. Yeah. God.
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2: her. She could have been talking over the beats.
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15: A better life with Dr. Sanjay Gupta.
16: So-called superagers. They are an enviable segment of the population. People who are older than 80, whose brains function like someone a fraction of their age. It's true, a lot of these people have genetics on their side, but more and more research is bearing out the idea that people who practice good brain health also slow their cognitive decline. Dr. Richard Isaacson, a pioneer in the Alzheimer's space, told us that, quote, his studies have found lifestyle changes including diet, exercise, reducing stress and optimizing sleep, along with managing vascular risk factors with certain medications, can actually help grow brain areas and also reduce telltale signs of Alzheimer's, such as tau tangles and amyloid plaques. What else helps? Staying social, surrounding yourself with family and friends, and maybe even volunteering for a real sense of purpose. I'm Dr. Sanjay Gupta, helping you live a better life.
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1: When it comes to the myriad reasons people don't get enough exercise, psychologist Diana Hill has heard them all. She's the author of a new book with a great title, I Know I Should Exercise, But. 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She told us that she encourages people she works with to shift from an either-or mindset to a both-and mindset. Hill herself uses time at her son's baseball game to walk around the field cheering him on instead of sitting on the sidelines. She also recommends setting up your space at home, at work, in the car to facilitate movement. So every night before I go to bed, I lay out my workout clothes next to my bathroom sink so they are waiting there for me as a good reminder. I'm Dr. Sanjay Gupta, helping you live a better life.
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0: If you miss a moment of Brian and Kenzie in the morning, you miss a lot. Case's 100th movie review happened on Friday. The Wizard of Oz. You can hear the whole review on the Brian and Kenzie podcast. His take was Dorothy was the villain.
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17: When it comes to the myriad reasons people don't get enough exercise, psychologist Diana Hill has heard them all. She's the author of a new book with a great title, I Know I Should Exercise, But. On a recent episode of my podcast, Chasing Life, Hill told me the number one reason people don't exercise is because they don't feel like they have enough time. She told us that she encourages people she works with to shift from an either-or mindset to a both and mindset. Hill herself uses time at her son's baseball game to walk around the field cheering him on instead of sitting on the sidelines. She also recommends setting up your space at home, at work, in the car to facilitate movement. So every night before I go to bed, I lay out my workout clothes next to my bathroom sink so they are waiting there for me as a good reminder. I'm Dr. Sanjay Gupta, helping you live a better life.
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13: You know, one of the weirder things I've seen on social media lately is parents feeding their babies butter, like whole sticks of butter. They swear that it helps them feel fuller after meals and get a good night's sleep, among other things. There's actually something to this. You know, butter is full of fat, which a rapidly growing infant needs, but eating butter all the time results in, quote, boxing out other important nutrients they need as well. Spokesperson for the Academy of Nutrition and Dietetics told us she recommends half a teaspoon to a teaspoon melted and then added to a puree. Or as they get older, you can drizzle oil or melted butter over cooked vegetables, she told us. We never say just give butter by itself, and it's not the only source of fat she would recommend. Avocados, hummus, fish, they are great sources of fat as well. And also, great foods to introduce. I'm Dr. Sanjay Gupta, helping you live a better life.

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0: If you miss a moment of Brian and Kenzie in the morning, you miss a lot.
1: 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My therapist was in the moment going, his life is imploding now.
2: So they don't ask you, like, well, how was your childhood? 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
19: You and I have never met, but I'm willing to bet that there is something you would like to do, but you feel like you can't, that it's too hard, that you don't deserve it. A colleague of mine recently told me about this new book called Brave Shift, 30 Mindset Changes to Transform Your Life. It's written by a woman named Michelle Carrer. Carrer says the one thing most people forget when they set a goal is to attach a reason to it. Having that reason is big. Because when you don't want to do something that's necessary to reach your goal, you can go back to your reason to find the motivation you need. Try to frame your goal as something you want to achieve, as opposed to being a bad part of yourself that you want to change. That will make you more likely to succeed, as will asking for help. All of us need it, and it makes people feel good to help you achieve your goals. I'm Dr. Sanjay Gupta, helping you live a better life.
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0: I said tomorrow's the 4th of July, and we will be open for business.
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8: Well, you're used to hearing that at 8 o'clock on Friday for Case's Movie Review, because this is a special review on May the 4th. Hmm. Kenzie has said repeatedly on the show in her entire 3 years here, she's never seen a Star Wars movie.
9: No.
8: So on May the 4th, we have put the task for her to watch Star Wars Episode 4, A New Hope, in order of release, which became a big debate of finding out which movie to do first.
10: You can see our text thread on the Q101 Facebook page of trying to instruct Kenzie. I didn't realize you hadn't seen that yet.
9: Nothing sacred anymore.
8: No, it's not.
10: It took Kenzie a minute to find what movie she was going to watch. For the 2 years that I've been doing the movie reviews, I get asked about Star Wars a lot, but I've seen every Star Wars movie. I love Star Wars. I'm into it. I'm into the whole fandom. Kenzie had not. We thought it'd be a fun thing to do on this Monday, a little bonus movie review.
8: Yes, so she has watched the movie. We verified she watched the correct Star Wars movie.
9: Yeah, I sent a picture when I was watching it. I'm like, this one? Does this look right to everybody?
8: Is that part of the thread?
10: It's on the Facebook page.
8: That little AI picture of Luke. It looked really weird, that picture.
10: No, that's just the Disney Plus one. It's not AI.
9: I watched the Lego one. I'm like, damn it!
8: So it's a very special Monday movie review and a very special host doing it. It'll be Kenzie. So let's talk about it. It is Star Wars, and the movie Star Wars Episode 4, A New Hope, was released May 25th, 1977. Mm-hmm. The budget was $11 million. The box office, so the box office alone was $775.4 million. That's wild. Now, we know it's in the billions since then, overall. The review aggregator website Rotten Tomatoes, 94% of 205 critics are positive with an average rating of 9.1 out of 10. So, Kenzie, are you ready for your review?
9: I'm ready. Do the trailer?
8: Yeah, let's start how we always do, with the trailer for how this movie was advertised in 1977.
4: A long time ago, in a galaxy far, far away.
11: Coming in too fast!
4: 20th Century Fox and George Lucas, the man who brought you American Graffiti, now bring you an adventure unlike anything on your planet. Star Wars, the story of a boy, a girl, and a universe. A billion years in the making. Star Wars, rated PG.
8: God, I want to watch Star Wars again.
10: Oh, my God, I know.
8: Good Lord.
10: Isn't that trailer awesome?
9: Okay.
8: I want that guy to be my dad, that voiceover guy.
9: What?
10: That's a separate conversation, I think.
9: Okay, so I'm going to say, I had so many notes during the first 2 minutes of the movie. It was unbelievable how fast I was writing stuff down. I have a notes app open. I have it open now. So the first... I liked Star Wars, spoiler alert, but the first hour, I wanted to die, okay? I didn't think I was going to like it. Mm. That is the most boring planet that's ever existed. I'm like, why did we choose this planet? I wish Princess Leia would have chose that one to blow up when she was asked. I was so lost because, like, they buy the droids. I don't know why I don't understand why this family's buying droids. I didn't fully understand who they're selling them to. Because everybody else is like a rogue alien who just kills people. So I don't know who's on the up and up buying droids on that planet. Seemed pretty desolate to me. And then Luke Skywalker, when R2-D2 runs away, is scared because of sand people. He's like, we can't go tonight. We'll go in the morning. Well, he still gets attacked by sand people during the day. So I thought they wouldn't be outside during the day because he was super confident about that. But it seems like they're always out. So I don't know what the difference is. I thought the sand people were going to be the short people. That's obviously a different species.
8: Those are the Jawas.
9: Okay.
10: No, I think she means the Ewoks, though.
9: Whatever the tiny people were that have done. The first half, I'm like, I don't know what we got going on. And how do they not know Ben Kenobi is Obi-Wan? What are the odds that, like, that name's not, like, Smith? You know what I mean? It's probably, odds are, same guy. You know what I mean? Like... Very frustrating. Then they go to, I don't know, Crime City in the sand dunes. Everyone's dying in that bar. I don't understand the point of that city. every time they got stopped trying to get off this planet, I'm like, for the love of God, let them go. Like, let's go. I want a different scenery so bad. But I tell you what, I had no idea. I thought Luke Skywalker was, like, supposed to be a badass. I've been hearing about Luke Skywalker forever. When he showed up as a whiny...
10: I've been hearing about Luke Skywalker forever.
9: When he showed up as a whiny, horny teenager, I was shocked. I was shocked. And I want you to play the first clip of audio that I have pulled. Because when he did this, I audibly laughed out loud because it just sounded like my children were in Star Wars. I was dying when this interaction with Obi-Wan Kenobi.
3: You must learn the ways of the Force if you're to come with me to Alderaan.
11: Alderaan? I'm not going to Alderaan. I'm going to get home. 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
3: I need your help, Luke. 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
11: 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It's not that I like the Empire. 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It's all such a long way from here.
9: And it's far. Like, the fact that he has this big thing. They're talking about, like, saving the planet. He's like, oh, God, it's far away. I'm gonna get yelled at. It's super far away.
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12: When it comes to the myriad reasons people don't get enough exercise, psychologist Diana Hill has heard them all. She's the author of a new book with a great title, I Know I Should Exercise, But... On a recent episode of my podcast, Chasing Life, Hill told me the number one reason people don't exercise is because they don't feel like they have enough time. She told us that she encourages people she works with to shift from an either-or mindset to a both-and mindset. Hill herself uses time at her son's baseball game to walk around the field cheering him on instead of sitting on the sidelines. She also recommends setting up your space at home, at work, in the car to facilitate movement. So every night before I go to bed, I lay out my workout clothes next to my bathroom sink, so they are waiting there for me as a good reminder. I'm Dr. Sanjay Gupta, helping you live a better life.
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0: Brian and Kenzie on Q101. Kenzie never seeing Star Wars A New Hope, any movie, but she's doing
1: any of the Star
0: Hope.
1: Wars movies. Just a, like, very small recap. Luke on that planet found out he was a whiny, horny teenager, because when Luke Skywalker popped up, I'm like, oh, here we go. This must be like the Rebellion Hut. These, they're about, like, now here's where the action kicks in, and I was wrong. So I was absolutely shocked. And I have to say, during that time, I was really surprised to find out two things. There's a lot of shocking information rolling into me. One, I thought everyone had the Force.
0: Oh.
1: I didn't realize the Force was a learned trait that not the very select people apparently use. I thought the Force was like gravity.
2: Ah.
1: I thought everyone was using the Force. I was like, oh, some people don't even believe in the Force? I thought this was like a common thing for everybody.
0: Yeah, in a way, it's a, like, you know, a religion, if you will. That, and then you can wield the craft if you have that fully, the midichlorians in your bloodstream, which doesn't really get it. They don't mention midichlorian, I don't think, in The New Hope ever.
2: Wield the craft? You turn into a word Smith all of a sudden. Crazy.
1: Well, I didn't know it was magic, basically, or whatever you want to call it, you know, like, but kind of, right?
0: It is magic. Yeah, it's essentially, it is magic.
1: I had no idea that's what the Force was, and I didn't know that everyone wasn't using it.
2: Did you just think the Force was gravity?
1: I thought it was as common as gravity, almost like, yeah, maybe with you, you know what I mean? Like, good luck. I don't know.
2: Yeah,
1: like, kind of luck on your side,
2: okay,
1: sort of
2: kind of like a fist bump, almost.
1: Yeah, like, they were just referring to their, like, I mean, I guess I don't 100% know. I never spent time thinking about it, but I thought that that was a common knowledge. I didn't know people could disagree with the Force existing or not.
0: Oh, yeah. Big
1: topic
0: debate.
1: So I was shocked when they had the HR meeting with Darth Vader, and they're like, I don't know, the Senate dispersed, or I don't even know what that is. Because I was like, who's, can we get a screen grab of who that is? Like, I wish they would have thrown an image up. We're talking about people that I don't know. They're like, now we're all individually in charge. And I have to say, I'm like, of what? Like, your spaceships or planets or your, I don't totally understand the line of control in this movie.
0: Mm.
1: I don't know who's in charge of what. And again, I think they said the Senate doesn't exist anymore. So I'm like, well, the rebellion sounds bad, but then everybody hates the Empire. So I don't know which one's illegal. I can't tell if the rebellion they're considering bad and the Empire is kind of like the government, or if the Empire overtook the government and the rebellion. I don't know which one's like illegal, if that makes sense.
0: Which one do you like the most? Do you like Darth Vader?
1: Okay, I have to say, one, I thought Darth Vader was more powerful. I didn't realize he was going to have to consult with so many people about his decisions. I never thought he'd have to ask. Like, I was in shock that he had to have these boardroom meetings in his cape while everyone's in a normal outfit.
0: Yeah.
1: I thought he would be way more totalitarian than that.
2: Totalitarian, yes.
1: Thank you.
0: Yeah.
1: And I was like, I was really surprised that he wasn't more in control of what was happening.
2: He still needs people to sign off on things.
1: Yeah. He's kind of like the rest of us, just trying to get his ideas pushed through.
0: Yeah, he's like the rest of us. However,
1: yeah.
0: we can't kill an employee and get away with it because,
1: oh my God,
0: you're afraid of getting killed.
1: So funny. He is the sassiest person. And again, very relatable. Haven't you ever just wanted to choke someone out during a board meeting? He's like, you know, like, I just liked him squeezing the little throat. He was so annoyed. And then when they pull the spaceship in, okay, he has the sassiest line ever when he's feeling the energy. And I have this audio. I genuinely laughed out loud. This is like, he's so annoyed, and it's so funny.
2: So this is Vader sensing something, and then we have those Wolf Alice and Olivia Rodrigo tickets we have to give away.
3: I sense something, a presence I've not felt since.
1: He stomps off. You're he literally has the sassiest, I sense something, a presence, da, da, da, da, da, no explanation. And, okay, so looking at this, because I don't really know where Obi comes from. I don't know his thing. I thought he sensed his son. Because, spoiler alert, I know Luke is his son.
0: Mm.
1: So I thought he meant he felt like it. I thought he was mad his kid was there.
0: My damn kid.
1: Damn it. Like, I got a parent.
0: He's going to hit me up for some money. I know it.
1: Oh, God, Leech.

0: Kenzie's movie review of Star Wars Episode 4.
1: Okay.
0: A lot of quality text coming through. I'd like to read MMA Kip's text came through at 312. Says, do you think Darth Vader's underlings get a three veto rule?
2: Oh, because Kenzie has the three veto.
0: Because Kenzie gets three vetoes on the show before he kills them and chokes them out, you know?
2: And I guess just before Kenzie gives the rest of her thoughts, and my understanding is there are many, Brian, could you try to summarize what her thoughts on this movie are so far?
0: Darth Vader is sassy.
2: Uh-huh.
0: She loves
1: it. Which I like.
2: That's not the least surprising thing ever is Kenzie taking a pro-Darth Vader stance.
1: Well, so sassy and irritated by everybody. It's so funny to me.
0: To quote Kenzie just about 10 minutes ago, everybody's wanted to choke someone to death in the middle of a meeting.
1: Who is in these HR meetings? I can't believe it. I can't believe he has to stand there to cape it as for provision. I am shocked.
0: And we can't go through the amount of questions Kenzie has. We really can't. It'll take like days to answer these questions with the other movies. So we've agreed right now in that commercial break that every May 4th, Kenzie's going to watch a different Star Wars movie. People are saying she needs to watch them all right now. No.
2: No.
0: Next. So just get ready. Put it in your phone.
1: Put it in your phone.
0: May 4th, 2027, it's Empire Strikes Back.
2: Bingo.
1: That's the next one. So what number is that?
0: Well,
2: what number do you think it is? If you just watched episode 4, what number do you think it is?
1: Probably 7.
2: No, it's not. It's episode 5.
1: So 4 and 5 came out in order, and then they did, like, 1 at some point?
2: 4, 5, and 6, and then 1, 2, and 3.
1: Okay, I didn't know what order they came out in.
2: Okay, all right.
1: So you're in fairness, they started with 4. You look at me like I'm stupid. If they started with 1 and I didn't know what was next, that would be fair.
0: So where we left off in the review is Kenzie had Darth Vader looking out the window and going like, you know, I sense something.
1: Yeah, he senses something. Now, I don't know Obi's whole thing. So I thought he meant his son. He's like, oh, God, I have to parent. And he runs away. So I thought that was hilarious. Like, I got to abandon this kid twice. I thought that was so funny. And just to recap, didn't know Luke was a horny, annoying teenager. I thought he was going to be like a badass.
0: Yep.
1: Didn't know Darth Vader needed permission.

0: from an HR board do not understand if the government, like the Senate's in charge, or the Empire, or the Rebellion. I'm confused at which one's legal and which is illegal, if you will.
1: Okay.
0: And I thought the Force was something everybody used, that it was super common. I didn't know it was this lost art. So that's where I am. I'm just in shock. I'm enjoying the movie, but I'm just very surprised.
1: Okay.
0: Okay. And I do have a question. Mm. Does Obi-Wan Kenobi know at this point that Darth Vader is Luke's father? Because he's answering questions about Luke's father.
1: Yes.
0: Does he know that?
1: I'm trying to decide if I want to tell her or not.
2: Well, Obi-Wan, you know, dies in those movies, so it's not like you're spoiling anything ahead. I think you're okay to say that.
1: Okay. Is it going to make you... Which answer do you want to hear?
2: What do you want to believe?
0: I feel like he knows. I feel like he's kind of this all-knowing person. Where the hell was Yoda, by the way? Where's he? I kept waiting for Yoda to show up. By the way.
1: You don't know that Yoda's Luke's dad?
0: What?
1: I'm kidding. No, I'm kidding.
0: Okay, here we go. I'm wondering if Obi knows that they're on the ship. This is where the movie's picking up for me. Because now Luke was kind of annoying. Obi's a little boring, in fairness. He's not like, I'm like, okay, I'm really enjoying Chewbacca and I'm really enjoying Han Solo. Finally, a character I can get down with. I'm into it. And we're seeing a little more of Princess Leia having an attitude, which I like that she's not just like a helpless princess. I really like that take. I thought she was, I like her attitude level.
2: I thought she's difficult.
0: Yeah, I kind of liked it.
1: Are you saying that she's a bitch? Is she a bitch?
0: No, I thought she was, and now if you would have asked me this in like a trivia question, I don't know how I would have answered now that I have this information. But I thought she was solidly with somebody, either Luke or Han Solo. So this weird sexual Berea threesome tension.
1: Oh, love that.
0: I can't tell who she's going to hook up with or if she's going to be with both of them.
1: Mm.
0: I don't really know what to make of what's going on. But one of my favorite clips was when Han Solo is on the spaceship. Did you ever think a princess could be with a guy? And Luke Skywalker's like, no, because he's so mad. I'm enjoying what's going on there with them a lot. Okay, I like that dynamic. That was probably my favorite dynamic.
1: So I have to stop right there, too. Should I tell her?
2: I know. I was wondering if she was going to get to it, but I don't think she's going to.
0: Get to what?
1: I don't know if I should.
2: Because I was kind of wondering if she was going to figure that out or not, but it doesn't seem like she
0: figure
2: has.
0: Figure what out? Yeah, well, maybe I did. Tell me. I can't answer the question.
1: Well, you were about ready to move on that subject, and you mentioned the Barilla threesome, so with Han Solo and Luke Skywalker
0: and
1: Princess
0: Leia. Sure. What? Oh my god, they have a threesome? What movie is that in? Are you serious?
1: I wasn't going to tell you, but they have a threesome.
0: No way.
1: I'm sorry. I wasn't going to tell you. I'm sorry. I a little spoiled something out for a couple of years from now when you watch the movie. I'm sorry.
0: Which movie is that in?
2: It's the next one.
0: Empire Breaks Your Back?
1: That's right.
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2: A better life with Dr. Sanjay Gupta.
3: You know, I watched a video the other day about kids getting landlines at home. We haven't had a landline in my house in I can't even tell you how long. But seeing these parents about my age being teleported back to their own childhoods, a simpler time before screens, was really powerful. And as for the kids, they sat and had conversations with their grandparents without multitasking or being distracted by a screen. I thought this was a great way to have kids stay in touch with family members and friends without getting sucked into the smartphone era too young. Of course, you need other people close by to hop on board as well if this is something that's going to work. Perhaps most important, I realized, these relics can be a great conversation starter with your children. You can talk about what it really means to be connected in this day and age. Things have changed a lot. I'm Dr. Sanjay Gupta, helping you live a better life.
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0: It's Brian and Kenzie on Q101. We're landing the plane here on Kenzie's Star Wars Episode 4.
1: Landing the ship, baby.
0: A New Hope review.
1: I just talked about a bunch of things I really enjoyed about the movie and the relationships. I can't wait for the threesome. I'm super excited about that.
0: Yep. Now,
1: what I didn't like at all was Darth Vader and Obi's lightsaber fight. That sucked. That was like no stunt doubles needed, huh? Like it looked like Case and I were doing it.
2: What do you mean?
1: I was like, these are supposed to be the two best with the Force to ever do it.
2: Yeah, but sort of like if Jordan and LeBron played each other.
1: I was, oh my God, juking out flips. People like, I don't know, use the Force. Isn't somebody gonna like hang from the air or something? They just were tapping each other's sticks.
0: Yeah, however, to be fair, Obi-Wan's pretty old and probably didn't have his Aleve nearby before
1: the
0: fight.
1: You know,
0: I understand.
1: Does the Force lift him?
0: Well, you probably still need a Aleve with the Force.
2: Arthritis doesn't stop for the Force.
1: But then, like, I don't know. I just was like, this is where they had to save money. I was so excited for this scene. I thought there was going to be backflips. They're going to be jumping off stuff. Mm. And it was... it was a lightsaber fight, again, that I could have partaken in. It was really anticlimactic, and again, fully enjoy sassy Darth Vader when he kills Obi, but the cloth just falls to the ground, and he stomps it with his foot. He looks so pissed off when there's not a body in there. Which I, oh my God. And then he turns around because they're going to get away in the spaceship, and the door closes, and he looks extra annoyed, like, this is just the worst day ever. And I thought that was so funny.
2: Kenzie, you have one more piece of audio that I want to get to your rating.
1: I'll have to say, I'm going back and forth. Like, do I like Luke more? Do I like Han more? I definitely ended up liking Han more, specifically because of this audio. Luke Skywalker was such a D-bag in it, and it made me so mad.
3: Oh, no.
4: Oh, my. R2, can you hear me? Say something. You can repair him, can't you?
5: We'll get to work on him right away.
4: You must repair him. Sir, if any of my circuits or gears will help, I'll gladly donate.
6: But he'll be all right.
0: Because he said he'll be all right?
1: No. This guy, R2 is... saved his life countless times from the trash compressor. He's got the message. He's got him here. R2-D2 dies in battle. And like C-3PO is like, I will give my body parts to save him. And Luke goes, he'll be all right. And walks away with his arms because he's a horny teenager. Well, he goes and gets a medal, even though R2-D2 did everything.
0: Oh, that's great.
1: He's like, I will give my body for him. He'll be all right. What a piece of crap.
0: Oh.
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0: Ryan and Kenzie on Q101. It's time for Head to Headlines, where you decide the content based on the headline alone. The rub is we'll give you two of the funniest headlines of the week. We've narrowed it down to two. And whatever headline you pick, that's the story we break down. But we'll never talk about the other story again. We have friends at Google. They scrub it from the internet. You'll never hear about it again. So choose wisely. Here we go. Headline number one. I want to make a point by also that both these stories have audio components to it.
1: Ooh.
0: Yes. That's always a nice little bonus when they have an audio component with them. And both these do. And the first story is local. And here is headline number one. Quote, unfortunate and embarrassing. Classes canceled at Northwest Suburban School after resource officer loses gun.
1: Oh.
0: I'm sure that's what he said, too.
1: Now, in a pickle.
2: That is the appropriate response to that.
1: That's tough.
0: One more time. Quote, unfortunate and embarrassing. End quote. Classes canceled.
1: Sir, you're never going to believe it.
0: Classes canceled at Northwest Suburban School after resource officer loses gun. So that's headline one. Keep that in check here while we do headline two, and then you decide the content. Headline two, not to be outdone, is beekeeping housing advocate guilty of attacking deputies with honeybees.
2: Oh my God!
1: I thought honeybees didn't sting.
0: I don't know. I don't know what he did. I don't know if he threw the box of the honeybees at him. Their whole nest. I don't know.
2: I think that's carpenter bees. I think honeybees do sting.
1: They do.
2: Not to go all bee expert on you, but I'm pretty sure I'm right on that.
1: Oh no.
0: How'd you know that fact?
1: The fat ones did it.
2: I don't know. I think the fat honeybees do sting. How do I know that? I'm a bee guy.
0: You're worldly?
2: Yeah, I'm cultured. I don't know. I grew up around carpenter bees. I don't know what to tell you.
0: Well, what's the difference in a carpenter bee and a honeybee?
2: One does honey, one does carpentry.
0: But are they the same size?
1: One's building tables.
2: One's a little Jesus-like when you think about
0: it.
2: Yeah, he was a carpenter.
0: Yeah, I saw that at Easter, a bee being carried on a cross in honor of a Jesus.
2: In honor of...
1: You just see like a hive, like meow, and like a chair comes out.
0: All right, so that's headline two. So one more time real quick. So you vote by texting 312-967-8300, headline one or headline two. Headline one, local. Unfortunate and embarrassing. Classes canceled at Northwest Suburban School after resource officer loses gun. Headline two is beekeeping housing advocate guilty of attacking deputies with honeybees. Remember, choose wisely, because we'll only break down the story you choose. The content coming up head-to-head headlines with Brian and Kenzie on Q101.
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0: 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The food, the fun, and the band.
1: And don't forget, the condors.
0: There are no condors at Picnic. Chicago's favorite flavors and sounds are back in the heart of the West Loop for Picnic. 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I just wanna do the with Matt Mason, Joyce Manor, Jacob's Castle, featuring Jacob Knoll of Sublime, The Happy Fits, and more. 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Entrance to the festival is free.
1: Hold on, there's one more slide on that disc.
0: Oh, what is it?
1: The proof.
0: It looks like a drawing made by a child.
1: I drew that. Sponsored by the West Loop Community Organization and the Illinois Department of Transportation. Mind the signs. Avoid the fines. It's not a game.
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17: You know, one of the weirder things I've seen on social media lately is parents feeding their babies butter, like whole sticks of butter. They swear that it helps them feel fuller after meals and get a good night's sleep, among other things. There's actually something to this. You know, butter is full of fat, which a rapidly growing infant needs, but eating butter all the time results in, quote, boxing out other important nutrients they need as well. Spokesperson for the Academy of Nutrition and Dietetics told us she recommends half a teaspoon to a teaspoon melted and then added to a puree. Or as they get older, you can drizzle oil or melted butter over cooked vegetables, she told us. We never say just give butter by itself, and it's not the only source of fat she would recommend. Avocados, hummus, fish, they are great sources of fat as well, and also great foods to introduce. I'm Dr. Sanjay Gupta, helping you live a better life.
5: 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A shopping spree? A trip to the spa? 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

0: Ryan and Kenzie on Q101 had the headlines where you decide the content of the show based on the headline alone. We gave you two of the funniest ones of the week, and you choose by texting in 312-967-8300, headline one or headline two. The results in a second. First off, headline number one, which is local, and both have an audio component, both stories. Headline one was, quote, unfortunate and embarrassing. Classes canceled at Northwest Suburban School after resource officer loses gun. Headline two was...
1: Tough.
0: Yeah, it's tough.
1: It's got to be one of the main things you're not supposed to do.
0: It's probably something you should hold on to.
1: Yeah, it's got to be up there.
0: If it wins, we'll find out what happened. But maybe headline two one, which is beekeeping housing advocate guilty of attacking deputies with honeybees. Now, I'm not sure it was close, but I'm not sure if people thought that that told the whole story. But I really want to know more about that story of what, how you attack somebody with honeybees. You say, swarm, swarm, swarm. You've trained them to attack. But... we're never going to find out because headline one won. The local story, unfortunate and embarrassing, classes canceled at Northwest Suburban School after resource officer loses gun. Now, there's an audio component to the story, so we're going to let the story break it down from WGN. And here we go with headline one and had the headlines, the story that you chose.
2: New overnight classes are canceled today as authorities search for a gun at a school campus in Arlington Heights.
0: He's like, I said gun.
1: Oh, my gosh. It sounds so bad.
0: Yeah, when you get that news anchor voice on, it definitely goes, oh, this is really bad.
1: See, I would have done the opposite as principal. I would have been like, nobody's going anywhere.
0: Instead of closing the school, you've been getting classes canceled.
1: Close the doors, but everyone's in the building. We're looking, like, now somebody's left with the gun.
0: Yeah, I don't know what they did when they canceled before even people got in there. The people that, you know, the gun people or someone that could have grabbed the gun. We'll get to that more in the story here
3: Who are the gun people?
1: Whoever stole it's now a gun person.
0: That's right.
3: Oh, is that what you're trying? I didn't know who the gun people were.
0: Yeah, I mean, if I saw a gun, I'm picking it up.
3: Really?
0: Yeah, I'm taking it.
3: That's the life you live?
0: I've never just come across a gun sitting around.
3: Oh, I have.
0: Have you?
3: Yeah.
1: You've come across a gun just laying?
3: In the city. Sometimes you just see guns. And that's not like a Bill O'Reilly, the city's so dangerous thing. That's just like...
1: You sound like Juicy Smollett.
3: Yeah. Sometimes you just see a gun. I don't know.
1: Ropes or guns?
0: I think you're on the wrong radio station. They go down the hallway
3: and start preaching. No, I'm not in the no spin zone right now. I just, you know, sometimes you see a gun.
0: Yeah, the crime in the city's rampant. The National Guard needs to come in.
3: Sorry, I watched too much Hannity last night. My mind's in the gutter.
0: I've lived in the city for 17 years. I've never just come across a gun.
3: Oh, so I don't know.
1: You should be very concerned if you see a gun laying on the road.
3: Often. To be clear, it's not often, but I have seen a gun laying around before.
0: And you didn't think, I want that. I want to pick it up.
3: I did not want that.
1: Brian, what are you thinking? That he could be implicated when I would immediately be like, I don't even want to be in a camera near it. I'm going to get arrested.
0: Oh, I'm taking that gun. I'm picking it up. I'll wipe all the fingerprints off first, of course. I see that.
1: Yeah, but then you have the murder weapon. They don't care if the prints are...
0: Oh, yeah. You know what I'm going to do? I'll buy those black grilling gloves.
1: In fact, it would be the opposite. Why would you wipe the prints off of the murderer and then only have your prints on the gun?
0: Yeah, I didn't think that through.
3: But what are you going to do once you get the gun?
0: Yeah, I'll play with it. I want to be like in Tombstone. I don't know how to flip it around.
1: Neither of you guys have a gun.
0: I don't.
1: Oh.
0: Hmm. Now, you, I guess, sounds like you have a gun. You were shocked by that answer.
3: You, I guess. I live in a studio. I don't have enough room for a gun.
0: Well, I don't know if you need a gun rack.
1: My dad's always had guns. And one time when I was a kid, he didn't want to wake my mom up, I guess. And he put the gun in my closet.
0: Smart.
1: This is a good idea, right?
0: Yeah, sure.
1: And then I'm digging through my closet and it fell on my head and I walked out into the kitchen. I was like, Mom, look what was in my closet. And they almost got a divorce.
0: Yeah.
1: Fell on my head, the gun.
0: The odds.
1: The odds.
0: He puts the gun in his child's bedroom and it falls on her head.
1: And I found it at noon. He didn't retrieve it in the morning. Like, if you're going to put it in overnight, head in there early.
0: Safest place for a gun is in your child's bedroom.
1: Mm-hmm. In the closet.
0: Yep. Under the pillow. One of those options. All right. So back to this story. So we'll start again because just the opening line made Kenzie laugh at the news anchor talking about the gun.
2: New overnight classes are canceled today as authorities search for a gun at a school campus in Arlington Heights.
4: Police say a school resource officer left it in a restroom at the Forest View Educational Center. Eric is there with more. Eric?
0: Before we go to Eric, it was left in the restroom. So the gun's in the restroom.
1: He might have to unclip it. He didn't want to shoot himself in the foot.
0: Well, that's my question. We're not far in the audio. I understand. But you sit down to go to the bathroom, like, I take my phone out of my pocket, and I want to look at my phone.
3: Yeah.
0: You know, I don't want my phone in my pocket when my pants go to the floor of the bathroom. Do you feel the same way about your gun if you have one? Do you want your gun? Do you pull your gun? Is it normal to pull the gun out?
1: My fear would just be going off, like into my leg or something. Sure. That would freak me out.
0: Or back up into your face. It could go that way, too.
1: Yeah. Yeah. I got shot in the face. I was peeing.
0: I also wonder, you take the gun out of your pocket, do you look at your gun like you look at your phone when you're in the bathroom?
3: And like, just go like, the serial number's
1: bad. Well, obviously not. He obviously set it down. Maybe he just set it down to wash his hands.
0: Well, no, because he set the gun down, then he went to the bathroom. So that's how he lost the gun.
1: Do you think it was sitting on top of the toilet paper thing?
0: I think it was outside the stall.
3: You put it by the sink.
1: No. I bet you money it was in the stall.
0: Well, let's see what happens. But I don't know how you lose it if it's with you in the stall.
1: Because you forget it. It's black. So it's the toilet paper thing.
0: The toilet paper thing, the holder.
3: The toilet paper thing is slanted. If you were going to set a gun, it would 100% fall, and it would 100% come back and shoot you.
1: Do you think you put it on the hook? And the little thing
0: He didn't have a backpack, so he put his gun on the hook. Okay, well, maybe we're all wrong. Let's see what happened, where he put the gun, and what happened, how he lost the gun.
5: Yeah, good morning. The department calls it an embarrassing and unfortunate incident. The district did cancel some classes for some students while the department continues its search for the gun.
0: Wait a minute. Only some got canceled?
3: Only some.
0: Well,
1: do you think it was the mean kids? Because like, the school shooter is going to go after them first. We've seen them bully people.
0: So there's one class with mean kids in it? Like all the mean kids are in one class.
1: Some classes for some kids. So maybe the class still happened. They're like, everyone who said controversial things needs to go.
0: All the bullies stay home today because there's a gun that's missing.
1: Ew. You're going to be first. Ew. We've seen how you treat people.
0: That's rough. Yeah, I just don't understand why it's not a bigger deal of like the whole campus is shut down.
3: Because a gun, even if it's found in one part of the campus, can move to another part of the campus.
1: Pretty quickly, I know. Walkable campus.
0: Yeah, those guns are fast.
3: They are.
0: You know, it's just like,
3: they're not slowing you down a ton.
0: So
1: they're on an e-bike.
0: So we don't know the exact specifics on if you put it on the counter outside the stall or whatever. But the gun, they closed some classes. Interesting.
5: Students enrolled in the specialized schools will not be in session today. This includes the Academy at Forest View, International Newcomer Academy, Vanguard School, Life Program, and the Young Adult Program. This all happened yesterday afternoon just before students were dismissed for the day. The officer took his gun out of his holster to use the bathroom, and when he came back to find it, it was gone.
0: Okay, that tells me that it was on the counter by the sink.
3: Mm-hmm.
0: He took it out of his holster because he went back to find it.
1: Do you think he used a urinal, so he put it on the counter?
0: I don't know if that's a school that has, like, you know, the drink holder shelf above the urinals. Like, in some bars have that shelf.
1: Drink holders?
0: Well, they have a shelf. Some bars have a shelf above the urinals, you can put your beer up there.
3: Okay, let me answer that question for you. It's a high school, not a bar. It probably doesn't have that.
0: But some high schools are really, like, outfitted nicely. Like, maybe some kids drink, like, let's say, a Celsius. They put up there instead of a beer.
3: With all due respect, I've been in a public high school pretty recently. Mm. They don't have those.
1: Why were you in a public high school?
3: Well, I went to one.
0: you mean 8 years ago?
1: You said recently, like 6 months ago, you were there.
0: I thought like last week you were in high school.
3: I'm famously very young. I was, when you think about it, just in high school.
1: I mean, not really. How old are you now?
3: 27.
1: It's been almost 10 years. It's almost a decade.
3: Okay, I don't think they added drink holders to
1: high
3: school.
1: You're about to have a reunion. A lot could have changed.
0: Yeah. When I was 27, I didn't say I was just in high school.
1: Recently in high school.
3: Honestly, I was just in high school.
1: You can't even say that after like 21. You can't say recent.
3: I was just a high school kid.
0: Oh, my God. Yeah.
1: You were in denial about your

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1: on Q101.
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11: You and I have never met, but I'm willing to bet that there is something you would like to do, but you feel like you can't, that it's too hard, that you don't deserve it. A colleague of mine recently told me about this new book called Brave Shift, 30 Mindset Changes to Transform Your Life. It's written by a woman named Michelle Carrer. Carrer says the one thing most people forget when they set a goal is to attach a reason to it. Having that reason is big, because when you don't want to do something that's necessary to reach your goal, you can go back to your reason to find the motivation you need. 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That will make you more likely to succeed, as will asking for help. 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I'm Dr. Sanjay Gupta, helping you live a better life.
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0: Got to finish up head to headlines. Where when we left off, the headline that you chose for us to break down was the one relating locally. Unfortunate and embarrassing, classes canceled at Northwest Suburban School after resource officer loses gun. Turns out it was in the bathroom. We got through a big piece of the story from WGM. And I wondered, and we're all kind of wondering where the gun was put down. I mentioned possibly the urinal, because in bars, urinals have this shelf where you can put your beer on them.
1: Mm-hmm.
0: Case said he was in high school, you know, recently, and me and Kenzie thought maybe he was in high school last week. No, he means he's 27 years old and was there 9 years ago in high school.
2: Which is more recent than the both of you.
0: That's fine.
1: Wait, but I didn't say I recently graduated.
2: But in the span of human history, 9 years is not that long. And also, if you're a teacher listening and you would like to have me speak at your public high school, I am available for speaking engagements. I do famously relate to the youth, and I can speak their language and motivate them to get off their lazy ass.
1: Because he was just
0: that
1: graduated.
0: Sounded really relatable. By the way, so Dom checked in on the text line from 3-1 set here, too, because Case was saying it doesn't seem possible there's a drink holder in a bathroom in a high school.
2: As a recent high school graduate, there's no way, because it's not a bar, that high schools would have drink holders in their bathroom.
0: Well, Dom, the former teacher, begs to differ. Dom says, former teacher here, there's television screens in bathrooms now like a Buffalo Wild Wings in high school.
2: That's bad. That's bad ideas on the school's behalf.
0: So they probably have a drink holder there above the urinal by then.
2: No, that means they have TVs, not drink holders.
0: If you're innocent and watch TV, you gotta have something to hold your drink.
2: Preach, brother.
0: What do you got on the text line?
2: Now, Ty checked in. Ty is 19 years old, graduated high school in 2024. He did call me an old salty soy boy, which is devastating. But he said they definitely don't have little shelves in the bathrooms of public high schools because public high schools hate us.
0: Wow. That's not good. He took a stance on that one, too. There was a protest involved with that fact. Hey, listen, they should have a shelf.
1: I like this text from Nico. A year after I graduated high school, the school added another annex building. I'm pretty sure they could add a drink holder after 10 years.
0: Yeah, Case. It's possible.
2: Look, I'm in a weird position right now. I have to go into a high school bathroom. I don't want to be in that position, but that's the position you guys have put me in.
1: Mm. It sounds like you want to.
2: I don't want to.
0: So vote in the text line which high school Case should invade today.
2: Invade? That's not nice.
0: At 312-967-8300.
2: I'm a person, you know. I'm not invading.
0: We'll see. Also, let's continue this story to figure out, maybe they tell us exactly where he put it down, because this resource officer has a gun. He put it down in the bathroom. He went to the bathroom. And
1: isn't it funny that the resource officer lost his resources? Is that like his whole job?
0: That's it. Have the gun. Let's continue with the story here and finish it up.
3: School took a look at its surveillance video, and the district says a limited number of people did enter the bathroom. The department called in dogs trained specifically for weapon detection. They will continue the search today, as well as talk to kids that may have gone into that bathroom after the officer. Additional officers will be at the Forest View campus for the next few days. The district is having a meeting this afternoon, and it did email all the parents to let them know what's going on.
0: So we don't know.
1: That's a tough email. I don't want to write that.
0: Usually it's about, like, you know, who can contribute to the bake sale to help out with the school's teams this year.
1: What is it? They did rock, paper, scissors, nose gun. Like, I don't want to do that one.
0: Hello, parents. A gun was left by the resource officer, and we can't find it.
2: Hello, parents. Everything's fine. Yeah. That being said, stay home. There's a gun, and we don't know where it is.
0: They bunkered.
1: We're just going to move these classes on over.
0: Are you familiar with the term shelter in place? Please do it. Now, there is an update on this story that says a person of interest is in custody after the resource officer misplaced his gun. They're calling it misplaced now. No, he put it down, and it was gone. Like, he didn't lose it, like, in his garage.
1: You think they would have been able to solve this really fast, though, if only three other people walked into the bathroom?
0: Who knows how many did? Because, I mean, school bathrooms.
1: They said limited.
2: Yeah, and having security camera footage of you walking into a bathroom for some reason is really humiliating.
0: Yeah.
2: Because then they're going to have to pull you aside and question you and go, hey, you were in the bathroom. What are you doing in there? It's like, well, I wasn't playing with a gun, if that's what you're asking.
0: You were in there a while.
2: That's like, well, oh my God, that's so embarrassing. I'd rather somebody shoot me than ask me about what I was doing in the bathroom. That's awful.
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0: Oh, yeah. Good morning, Chicago. It's Styles in for Lauren. And was anybody else listening to Lauren yesterday? She said she had a dream about Brian and Kenzie, but she focused on Case because Case was wearing a fishnet shirt. Now, I just chuckled, I'm sure, like all of us, and went on with my day. I woke up this morning and, yes, I had a dream as well. Case was wearing, no BS, a fishnet shirt. So what we need to do right now, Case, if you're listening, you need to go to Hot Topic and buy one. We need to get Case to wear a fishnet shirt at one of the festivals this summer.
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10: A better life with Dr. Sanjay Gupta.
11: You know, one of the weirder things I've seen on social media lately is parents feeding their babies butter. Like whole sticks of butter. They swear that it helps them feel fuller after meals and get a good night's sleep, among other things. There's actually something to this. You know, butter is full of fat, which a rapidly growing infant needs, but eating butter all the time results in, quote, boxing out other important nutrients they need as well. Spokesperson for the Academy of Nutrition and Dietetics told us she recommends half a teaspoon to a teaspoon melted and then added to a puree. Or as they get older, you can drizzle oil or melted butter over cooked vegetables, she told us. We never say just give butter by itself, and it's not the only source of fat she would recommend. Avocados, hummus, fish, they are great sources of fat as well, and also great foods to introduce. I'm Dr. Sanjay Gupta, helping you live a better life.
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I apologize. I didn't want to interrupt Fall Out Boy, but some breaking news just fell on my lap right here at the Q101 studio. Good morning, it's Styles, and I am ecstatic and happy to pass along this breaking news. The Cubs are pretty badass. Yes, I said it. It's a fact. What have we won, like 732 games in a row? And don't worry, Southside. You can try to get at us next weekend. Wow.

I know what you're thinking. A legendary, pretty badass station like us, Q101, would be extravagant. That could be some cool stuff going on in the studio here. Well, there's absolutely nothing cool going on here. Our air conditioning broke. I'm doing the show right now in my whitey tighties.

0: you miss a moment of Brian and Kenzie in the morning, you miss a lot. Case's 100th movie review happened on Friday. The Wizard of Oz. You can hear the whole review on the Brian and Kenzie podcast. His take was Dorothy was the villain. The sister of Alphaba is in a wheelchair.
1: Well, if a house landed on me, I'd probably be in a wheelchair, too.
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21: When it comes to the myriad reasons people don't get enough exercise, psychologist Diana Hill has heard them all. She's the author of a new book with a great title, I Know I Should Exercise, But. 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Hill herself uses time at her son's baseball game to walk around the field cheering him on instead of sitting on the sidelines. She also recommends setting up your space at home, at work, in the car to facilitate movement. So every night before I go to bed, I lay out my workout clothes next to my bathroom sink so they are waiting there for me as a good reminder. I'm Dr. Sanjay Gupta, helping you

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6: 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Deep fake videos of me endorsing products that I've never even heard of and I have no relationship with whatsoever. Let me tell you clearly, these videos are scams. They are designed to take your money. Now, a couple things you should keep in mind. If something sounds too good to be true, it probably is. When you look at these videos, if they don't seem natural, if there's something off about them, the audio or the video, it's probably AI generated. And if you come across something that does pique your interest, see if you can find evidence of it from other sources. I promise you this, if I discover something incredible that you need to know about, I'm going to talk about it somewhere that you can easily find, not on some shady social media site. I'm Dr. Sanjay Gupta, helping you live a better life.
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going down tonight, but I can make some plans for you next Saturday. Why don't you roll on down to the Cubby Bear? 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
10: You know, I watched a video the other day about kids getting landlines at home. We haven't had a landline in my house in I can't even tell you how long. But seeing these parents about my age being teleported back to their own childhoods, a simpler time before screens, was really powerful. And as for the kids, they sat and had conversations with their grandparents without multitasking or being distracted by a screen. I thought this was a great way to have kids stay in touch with family members and friends without getting sucked into the smartphone era too young. Of course, you need other people close by to hop on board as well if this is something that's going to work. Perhaps most important, I realized, these relics can be a great conversation starter with your children. You can talk about what it really means to be connected in this day and age. Things have changed a lot. I'm Dr. Sanjay Gupta, helping you live a better life.
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1: Hey, man, you want to go?
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everyone. What up? It's Styles. And this story, it's absolutely hilarious to me. So when the Pope won, he had to leave the Chicagoland area. Southside! And if you ever moved before, you know you have to go to your bank and give them the new address, change your number, do what you got to do, right? Well, he called, and before he dropped his name, he asked all that, and they said, you know, hey, we're sorry, but you have to come in person to the branch of your bank. So then the Pope is like, well, I can't do that. Does it matter if I'm the Pope? And they hung up. They hung up on the Pope. How are you going to hang up on the Pope? Like, I'm not the smartest guy in the world, but if you hang up on the Pope, I'm pretty sure you're going to hell.

0: If you miss a moment of Brian and Kenzie in the morning, you miss a lot.
1: My therapist was dealing with the here and now. My therapist was in the moment going, his life is imploding now.
0: So they don't ask you, like, well, how was your childhood? They don't ever say that in there?
1: I did. I mean, I had a lot of childhood trauma that I needed to unpack. And eventually, I did a type of therapy called EMDR therapy, not EDM therapy, common misconception.
0: That would be horrible. 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
0: 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She could have been talking over the beats.
2: 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I'm like, it's my therapist.
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6: When it comes to the myriad reasons people don't get enough exercise, psychologist Diana Hill has heard them all. She's the author of a new book with a great title, I Know I Should Exercise, But. On a recent episode of my podcast, Chasing Life, Hill told me the number one reason people don't exercise is because they don't feel like they have enough time. She told us that she encourages people she works with to shift from an either-or mindset to a both-and mindset. Hill herself uses time at her son's baseball game to walk around the field cheering him on, instead of sitting on the sidelines. She also recommends setting up your space at home, at work, in the car to facilitate movement. So every night before I go to bed, I lay out my workout clothes next to my bathroom sink, so they are waiting there for me as a good reminder. I'm Dr. Sanjay Gupta, helping you live a better life.

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1: 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Just play the game one way. You hit a ball in the gap, run. Boom, coming in hot.
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Q101.com. Check it out, the lineup right now for this year's picnic at Jacob's Castle. One of the bands that was announced that's led by Bradley Noel's son, Jacob. And fingers crossed, maybe he'll do this one.

So we got a new number here at Q101. It's 312-967-8300. And just got a text. It reads, do you want buffalo or barbecue wings? What do I do? Do I respond back, wrong number? Or do I say, of course I want buffalo?

you do what they told ya. Now you do what they told ya. Now you do what they told ya. Now you do what they told ya.

So I decided to start a GoFundMe account. There's just way too many amazing concerts coming through the Chicagoland area. I don't got any money either. So Soldier Field, Saturday, August 8th. These guys are going to be there. It's the latest from the Foo Fighters.

0: what are you up to?
1: I'm a dog walker, so I'm just walking dogs. But
2: so
1: no.
2: Have you ever gotten any dog poop on your hand when you go to pick up the dog poop? Is that the most disgusting question anybody's ever asked you, by the way?
1: Yeah, I mean, it's a good question, though.
2: Well, you didn't answer yet, so I'll take that as a yes, you have.

Q101, so a few minutes ago, something just got turned on here in Chicago, and it shot water 150 feet in the air. What am I talking about? I'll give you the details minutes after one.

my song. It's new music to Q101 from Julia Wolf. It's In My Room. What up, it's Styles. And yep, something got turned on a few minutes ago and shot water 150 feet in the air. Don't get dirty now. Let's keep this PG. Of course, Buckingham Fountain is back. Grant Park, something pretty cool. Someone actually won a raffle and got to hit the switch to turn the fountain on. I wonder if they got their nails done for that. I bite my nails.

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15: 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Pinterest is a huge platform. They have 600 million monthly users, 80 billion searches per month. The report found a shift from the iPad kid era to now, when parents are actually more interested in real-world adventures and hands-on activities. The Global Trends and Insights lead at Pinterest told us families are thoughtfully designing childhoods rooted in creativity, intention, and meaningful experiences. One psychologist we spoke to said he sees this as a reflection of parents' desire to build core capacities in their children: resilience, curiosity, self-regulation, empathy. These things don't grow automatically, but are built through lived experience. I'm Dr. Sanjay Gupta, helping you live a better life.
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styles, and I like to consider myself the more serious DJ around here. Like, I read all these very interesting stories, and then I like to take those stories, relay them to you to help educate yourself. A study finds female frogs pretend to be dead to avoid mating with unattractive male frogs. And there you go.

0: All right, all right, all right. It's the Bears Stadium 3 Card Monty. Place your bets. Keep your eye on the cards. Where's the stadium now?
1: I'm pretty sure it's that one.
0: Sorry, kiddo. That's the Chicago Lakefront. Fat chance of that happening. Let's go double or nothing between Arlington and Indiana. Here we go.
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at Wrigley Field this summer. That's new music to Q101 from Noah Kahan. It's called The Great Divide, and the new album is out. Also called The Great Divide. Numero uno, by the way. It means number one. So congrats going out to Noah. And if you're a fan, the documentary up on Netflix is pretty badass. And if you're also a fan, you probably know he's the musical guest tonight on Saturday Night Live.

0: If you miss a moment of Brian and Kenzie in the morning, you miss a lot. Case's 100th movie review happened on Friday. The Wizard of Oz. You can hear the whole review on the Brian and Kenzie podcast. His take was Dorothy was the villain. The sister of Alphaba is in a wheelchair.
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4: A better life with Dr. Sanjay Gupta.
8: We are finally starting to learn more things we can do to keep our brains sharp as we age. A lot of people think crossword puzzles or Sudoku might do the trick, but the science doesn't really bear that out. What one recent study found, though, was that a certain type of brain training seems to have a significant impact on cognition as we get older. It wasn't memory or even problem-solving tasks that moved the needle. It was an interactive computerized game that tested the ability to recognize two separate images in faster and faster sequences. It's what we call a task of divided attention, in which you don't have a conscious strategy on how to improve. That's according to the study's lead author. You're just trying to do the best you can to figure out how to divide your attention. Now, the game in this study was called Double Decision. If you want to find it and try it out yourself. I'm Dr. Sanjay Gupta, helping you live a better life.
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The Weeknd, Q101. Anybody else, like, avoiding plans because gas prices are so damn high? Like, I have a party out in the suburbs, Frankfurt, later on today. I'm thinking of not going because gas prices. Like, what are we doing? Someone want a carpool, like, pick me up? Skateboarding, that would hurt too much. But yeah, are people not doing or going out because

0: September 22nd, the guys from Weezer are going to be taking over the United Center here, and I'm sure they're going to do this one.
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2: Yeah, this has happened to Weezer a lot, that when we put out something new, people don't understand it or don't like it immediately. And sometimes it takes years for, I don't know, people's taste to change, or maybe it's the right people have to find it and slowly build up the popularity of that song or that album, most famously Pinkerton. But yeah, it seems like kind of a Weezer thing. Not really sure why. Maybe we're ahead of our time, or I don't know. Anyway, it's totally out of our control. We just make the music we want to hear and hope that other people like it. And now at least we know that if it doesn't connect immediately, maybe years later, decades later, people will find it and blow it up. So it kind of takes the pressure off in the moment.

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17: Sometimes you can tell a lot about what someone wants to do offline by looking at what they do online. Let me tell you about Pinterest's first parenting trend report. Pinterest is a huge platform. They have 600 million monthly users, 80 billion searches per month. The report found a shift from the iPad kid era to now, when parents are actually more interested in real-world adventures and hands-on activities. The Global Trends and Insights lead at Pinterest told us, families are thoughtfully designing childhoods rooted in creativity, intention, and meaningful experiences. One psychologist we spoke to said he sees this as a reflection of parents' desire to build core capacities in their children: resilience, curiosity, self-regulation, empathy. These things don't grow automatically, but are built through lived experience. I'm Dr. Sanjay Gupta, helping you live a better life.
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0: Q101, so there's two albums that are in pretty heavy rotation for me. 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
0: It's the first single. 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

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Tomorrow is Mother's Day. Your mom had to clean your streaked up whitey tighties for years. 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
0: That would be horrible. 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
14: Sometimes you can tell a lot about what someone wants to do offline by looking at what they do online. 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Pinterest is a huge platform. 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The report found a shift from the iPad kid era to now, when parents are actually more interested in real-world adventures and hands-on activities. The Global Trends and Insights lead at Pinterest told us, families are thoughtfully designing childhoods rooted in creativity, intention, and meaningful experiences. One psychologist we spoke to said he sees this as a reflection of parents' desire to build core capacities in their children: resilience, curiosity, self-regulation, empathy. These things don't grow automatically, but are built through lived experience. I'm Dr. Sanjay Gupta, helping you live a better life.
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Own. Moms, we celebrate you every single day, not just on Mother's Day. And before I go, let me leave you with this. Research suggests children inherit all of their intelligence from their mother. Every mom listening right now is like, well,

Q101, I'm Kevin. Have you seen this? Have you heard this? Have you seen this? I'm turning to Jay Leno back in the day. But yeah, the eagle of Chicago has been born. The first eaglet in over 100 years has been born within the Chicago city limits. And we have to give it a very Chicago name. Do we name it Eagle Man Eagle? If you know, you know. Jump into the post. It's on our Facebook page or text in 312-967-8300. That's our new number, 312-967-8300. Give it a very Chicago name for the eagle. I'll read the best ones on air.

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12: When it comes to the myriad reasons people don't get enough exercise, psychologist Diana Hill has heard them all. She's the author of a new book with a great title, I Know I Should Exercise, But. On a recent episode of my podcast, Chasing Life, Hill told me the number one reason people don't exercise is because they don't feel like they have enough time. She told us that she encourages people she works with to shift from an either-or mindset to a both-and mindset. Hill herself uses time at her son's baseball game to walk around the field cheering him on instead of sitting on the sidelines. She also recommends setting up your space at home, at work, in the car to facilitate movement. So every night before I go to bed, I lay out my workout clothes next to my bathroom sink so they are waiting there for me as a good reminder. I'm Dr. Sanjay Gupta, helping you live a better life.
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0: Evanescence, new album coming from them in a few weeks. Q101, Chicago's alternative, and Chicago has its first eaglet. Yes, the first eagle born in the city limits in over 100 years. The Chicago Park District is asking for names, but I want ridiculous Chicago-esque names. Text in 312-967-8300. 312-967-8300. Post is up on Facebook. Bethany Spears says, name the eagle Whacker. Upper or lower Whacker? I would assume upper Whacker on account of it will likely be flying above Whacker.
1: Ooh.

0: It's spring in Chicago, and while Chicago weather sorts itself out, you have some time to start training for the latest summer activity. You've done softball, kickball, pickleball. What's next? A tetherball league?
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0: last forever. I don't need to talk to you. You can get lost. Maybe you can Google map your way out of it, but you'll be lost.
1: Yeah, whatever. Wet Leg, they're going to be at Lollapalooza along with the band you heard before them, the Smashing Pumpkins. 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Make sure it's in there. Then you press enter. Also, while you're on the internet, tell us what name of the Chicago Eagle we should use. Yes, there's been an eagle born in Chicago. What should be the name of it? Many people saying Eagle Man Eagle. I understand that. Yeah, look at those low rates.

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0: If you miss a moment of Brian and Kenzie in the morning, you miss a lot. 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The Wizard of Oz. 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
15: 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You know, butter is full of fat, which a rapidly growing infant needs, but eating butter all the time results in, quote, boxing out other important nutrients they need as well. 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
1: You and I have never met, but I'm willing to bet that there is something you would like to do, but you feel like you can't, that it's too hard, that you don't deserve it. A colleague of mine recently told me about this new book called Brave Shift, 30 Mindset Changes to Transform Your Life. It's written by a woman named Michelle Carrer. Carrer says the one thing most people forget when they set a goal is to attach a reason to it. Having that reason is big, because when you don't want to do something that's necessary to reach your goal, you can go back to your reason to find the motivation you need. Try to frame your goal as something you want to achieve, as opposed to being a bad part of yourself that you want to change. That will make you more likely to succeed, as will asking for help. All of us need it, and it makes people feel good to help you achieve your goals. I'm Dr. Sanjay Gupta, helping you live a better life.
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0: Want to feel old?
1: Yeah, this will make you feel old. Sorry. That song came out 25 years ago. Sum 41, all filler, no killer. Warped Tour vibes. Yeah, you want those Warped Tour vibes? I have them for you. Good transition, Kevin. Yeah, Q101 pop-up show with Story of the Year next Saturday. Next Saturday at Cubby Bear, right across the street from Wrigley Field. 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

Q101, I'm Kevin. Yes, there is a bald eagle born in the Chicago city limits for the first time in over 100 years. The Chicago Park District taking name suggestions. I'm taking very ridiculous Chicago name suggestions. Someone just said, da bald. Someone texting in to 312-967-8300, da bald. I get it, because of the SNL sketches where they say da bears, and he said da bald. You get it, yeah. Jump into the conversation, maybe I'll read yours on air.

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11: We are finally starting to learn more things we can do to keep our brains sharp as we age. A lot of people think crossword puzzles or Sudoku might do the trick, but the science doesn't really bear that out. What one recent study found, though, was that a certain type of brain training seems to have a significant impact on cognition as we get older. It wasn't memory or even problem-solving tasks that moved the needle. It was an interactive computerized game that tested the ability to recognize two separate images in faster and faster sequences. It's what we call a task of divided attention, in which you don't have a conscious strategy on how to improve. That's according to the study's lead author. You're just trying to do the best you can to figure out how to divide your attention. Now, the game in this study was called Double Decision. If you want to find it and try it out yourself. I'm Dr. Sanjay Gupta, helping you live a better life.
12: 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A vacation? A shopping spree? A trip to the spa? You could win $5,000 for the mom in your life with our Mother's Day giveaway. 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

Q101, more of those ridiculous Eagle names, those very Chicago Eagle names coming in from our Facebook page, our Instagram, and text 312-967-8300. Keep them coming in. Picnic, yes, Picnic is set for the Taste of Randolph. We'll be there 3 days of it from June 19th through the 21st. On the 21st, with Matt Mason, we have Jacob Knoll. Yeah, Jacob's Castle of Sublime going to be there.

eagle has been born. Not landed. It has been born. It'll start flying in a week or two. Yes, the eagle. The first one that has been born in Chicago in over 100 years. The Park District is taking their real names for it. We're giving it very Chicago-esque names. Someone texting in from the 847 saying Malort. We should name the eagle Malort. I don't want the eagle to smell that bad, though. You know, we don't want that burden on the bird, right?

0: If you miss a moment of Brian and Kenzie in the morning, you miss a lot.
1: 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My therapist was in the moment going, his life is imploding now.
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2: Getting your heart broken can be really rough. It'll happen to most of us at some point in our lives. It's not just an emotional experience, it's a physical one too. Often described as getting the wind knocked out of you, a knot in your stomach, trouble sleeping. I recently spoke about this with Dr. Yoram Yovel, a psychiatrist and neuroscientist. He was on my podcast, Chasing Life. Now, he told me heartbreak doesn't have to last forever. And while your inclination might be to withdraw, isolate, and shut down, it's often the opposite of what supports healing. One of the things that helps us the most is reconnecting to other people you love. And the reverse is also true, he said. If someone you care about is struggling, don't give up on them. You hold the power to comfort loved ones that are in deep physical or emotional distress. I'm Dr. Sanjay Gupta, helping you live a better life.
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1: 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We got a full tank of gas, half a pack of cigarettes. 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

from Bray County, Wicklow, Ireland. Q101, it is over 45 minutes of commercial-free alternative. And your smart-ass, very Chicago names for the Chicago Eagle that has been born in Chicago. Yeah, 312-967-8300. Post up on Facebook. Jump in the comments. Well, someone says here from the 773, name the Eagle Kevin, because you're Kevin and you're bald. Oh, come on! Why didn't I read this text before I got on air? Ah, oh, great. Now I have an eagle that thinks it's my baby. I have an eagle son now that I have to find fresh salmon for. Whatever. Here's new stuff from Def Cab for Cutie.

0: Supposedly, the official state sandwich of Illinois is something called the horseshoe. 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

0: Q101, I'm Kevin, taking your text at 312-967-8300. Post up on Facebook, what do we name the Chicago Eagle? Many people just saying Malort, other people saying dipped as in the sandwich, other people saying Wrigley, someone said O'Leary. Oh, wow, some Chicago Fire history in there. And then other people bringing up various versions of Eagle Man, Eagle, the Eagle Man commercial, Eagle Man Eagle. And
1: I've got something for you.
0: Oh, look at those low rates.

Q101, I'm Kevin, taking your names. Yes, your names for the Eagle, the first Eagle born in Chicago in over 100 years. Many references to the Eagle Man commercial. I hear you. Someone saying, Birdie McBirdface, try harder. Come on, text in 312-967-8300. I like this one. Why don't you name it Blue after the CTA Blue line? Hey, come on. We want that bird to get somewhere on time.

What are we naming the Eagle? Yes, the Chicago Eagle, born in Chicago. What will its name be? Q101, I'm Kevin, taking your comments on Facebook, your texts at 312-967-8300, our new number. Many people saying, that bird, that eagle. I understand what you're going for. One person saying, Sears. Name the bird Sears, not Willis. Anything but Willis. We call it Sears. Yeah, okay, all right. And then many other people bring up Eddie the Eagle, Belfour the Eagle. Yes, I agree with that one. That is a goalie. That is also an eagle.

0: 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So many great memories. The food, the fun, and the band.
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0: 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With Matt Mason, Joyce Manor, Jacob's Castle, featuring Jacob Knoll of Sublime, The Happy Fits, and more. 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
11: You know, I watched a video the other day about kids getting landlines at home. We haven't had a landline in my house in I can't even tell you how long. But seeing these parents about my age being teleported back to their own childhoods, a simpler time before screens, was really powerful. And as for the kids, they sat and had conversations with their grandparents without multitasking or being distracted by a screen. I thought this was a great way to have kids stay in touch with family members and friends without getting sucked into the smartphone era too young. Of course, you need other people close by to hop on board as well if this is something that's going to work. Perhaps most important, I realized, these relics can be a great conversation starter with your children. You can talk about what it really means to be connected in this day and age. Things have changed a lot. I'm Dr. Sanjay Gupta, helping you live a better life.
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6: When it comes to the myriad reasons people don't get enough exercise, psychologist Diana Hill has heard them all. She's the author of a new book with a great title, I Know I Should Exercise, But. On a recent episode of my podcast, Chasing Life, Hill told me the number one reason people don't exercise is because they don't feel like they have enough time. She told us that she encourages people she works with to shift from an either-or mindset to a both-and mindset. Hill herself uses time at her son's baseball game to walk around the field cheering him on, instead of sitting on the sidelines. She also recommends setting up your space at home, at work, in the car to facilitate movement. So every night before I go to bed, I lay out my workout clothes next to my bathroom sink, so they are waiting there for me as a good reminder. I'm Dr. Sanjay Gupta, helping you live a better life.
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Måneskin, Q101, I'm Kevin. Yeah, desperation in that song. Begging, hoping, pleading. Can the gas prices come down, please? Yes, pain at the pump. You've seen the pictures on your Instagram feed. Listen, we'll get through it, and I'm going to give you a way to do that. A song. A little song you can sing to yourself in your car to make it easier. How does it sound? You'll find out two songs from now. 21 Pilots.

Q101, I'm Kevin. How do you deal with pain at the pump? It's so expensive just to buy gas. Well, what if you could just sing a little song to yourself to make it easier? Comedian Michael Palmandieri on Instagram.

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12: When it comes to the myriad reasons people don't get enough exercise, psychologist Diana Hill has heard them all. 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She told us that she encourages people she works with to shift from an either-or mindset to a both-and mindset. 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She also recommends setting up your space at home, at work, in the car to facilitate movement. So every night before I go to bed, I lay out my workout clothes next to my bathroom sink, so they are waiting there for me as a good reminder. I'm Dr. Sanjay Gupta, helping you live a better life.
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You hear that phone getting hung up there at the end of that song? Yeah, Balu Brigada. Q101 over on YouTube, our very own pink-haired prom queen of alternative, Lauren O'Neill. First listen, yeah, she reacts to this song with Evanescence. Brand new track from their new album coming out June 5th called Sanctuary. They will be at the Credit Union One Amphitheater on July 8th. New from Evanescence, this is Who Will You Follow?

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1: If you miss a moment of Brian and Kenzie in the morning, you miss a lot. Case's 100th movie review happened on Friday. The Wizard of Oz. You can hear the whole review on the Brian and Kenzie podcast. 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
1: There's something I'd like to talk to you about today, something that's been circulating on the internet that's become a real problem. Deep fake videos of me endorsing products that I've never even heard of and I have no relationship with whatsoever. Let me tell you clearly, these videos are scams. They are designed to take your money. Now, a couple things you should keep in mind. If something sounds too good to be true, it probably is. When you look at these videos, if they don't seem natural, if there's something off about them, the audio or the video, it's probably AI generated. And if you come across something that does pique your interest, see if you can find evidence of it from other sources. I promise you this, if I discover something incredible that you need to know about, I'm going to talk about it somewhere that you can easily find, not on some shady social media site. I'm Dr. Sanjay Gupta, helping you live a better life.
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0: Wow, an anthem for a lot of women being very angry with a man who doesn't know what he did, but I know what he did. I'm not going to say what he did, but he knows what he did.
1: And he should know what he did.
0: But what if you haven't expressed what he did that was
1: wrong? He knows.
0: Deep down, he knows. You got to communicate that to him. You can't just, like, shoot telepathic bullets at him through your eyeballs.
1: That should work.
0: How?
1: The darts do when I telepathically do.
0: I love that all of the women listening right now are like, yes, Kara. Yes. He should know what he did without me having to tell him what he did.
1: Exactly. Yeah.
0: I'm not projecting whatsoever.
1: Nor am I.
0: Oh, yes. Jump into our Facebook page. Please tell us the name of the Chicago Eagle. Many ridiculous names. Baldy McBaldface, because it's a bald eagle. Someone saying me, because I'm bald, and I didn't like that one too much.
1: No.
0: Yeah, what would you name the eagle?
1: I think I'd name the eagle Beagle.
0: Beagle?
1: Beagle the eagle.
0: Come on, it rhymes.
1: Yeah.
0: There you go. You could put a leash on it and walk the eagle. That wouldn't be weird. Q101.